0: Music from an album recorded on this day in 1956, his debut album titled A Garland of Red. That's Red Garland with What Is This Thing Called Love, featuring some cats he had some experience playing with in Miles Davis's group. You're hearing Art Taylor on the drums and Paul Chambers on the bass. Speaking of Miles Davis, more music from him coming your way at midnight, but I'm not going to make you wait that long. Miles is going to join us in this next set. It's Nicole Sweeney with you on Evening Jazz. And speaking of Miles Davis, we'll hear from Ron Carter and Bill Evans on the way. We're going to get back to the music with this next set kicked off by Duye.
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0: It's a Monday evening, but we just heard music from a Friday night at the Black Hawk. That's Miles Davis on Evening Jazz with If I Were a Bell. This album was intentionally live. Miles once said, when they make records with all the mistakes in, then they'll really make jazz records. And coming up this hour, we're going to hear new music from a bassist who played with Miles and a pianist who also accompanied him. Music from Ron Carter on the way, and we'll also be hearing from Bill Evans. It's Nicole Sweeney hanging out with you on Evening Jazz after taking a week off. It is so good to come back and be with you. Great company, great music. That's what we've got. We're going to get back to it with that new music. Ron Carter and Yotam Silberstein coming up.
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0: Recorded in Copenhagen, Denmark. Music from Bill Evans and Our Love Is Here to Stay on Evening Jazz. We heard from Philadelphia's own Khan Jamal and Coltrane's Central Park West from an album where Khan is celebrating his fellow Philadelphian. Khan didn't live too far from the Coltrane house in Philly, and he would be invited by Coltrane's cousin Mary to come play at jam sessions and just practice. Khan said lots of musicians used to come there, and he used to just sit on the steps and listen to them all the time. And from that, music was in his blood. We heard Ron Carter and Yotam Silberstein and Ron paying tribute to someone so close to him. And actually, when Russell Malone passed away, he was on tour with Ron Carter. We heard blues for Brother Malone. We'll be hearing from Philadelphia's own Jimmy Heath. Jazz at Your Request, just around the corner. It's Nicole Sweeney. And don't forget to get your request in. It's always nice to kind of switch seats and let you be the DJ. And I think that's part of what Jazz at Your Request is all about. So check out the form at WRTI.org. We're going to get back to the music with Larez Alexandria up next.
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0: music from his latest live album, So Many Lovely Things, Live in Brecken. That's Philadelphia's own Kenny Barron and his trio with Oh, Look at Me Now. Now, right before Kenny graduated from high school, he was on South Street, where he saw Philly's Jimmy Heath, who was with another saxophonist, Sam Reed. And Sam made the introduction. And before long, he started working with Jimmy. And if you're familiar with this album, Really Big, that Jimmy did, it's Kenny who you're hearing on the piano. And coming up, we're going to be hearing Jimmy and Kenny from that album. Larez Alexandria, she kicked off that set with Show Me. It's Nicole Sweeney with more music on the way. We're going to hear from Abby Lincoln, something new from Hannah Marks, and coming up at 9 p.m., Jazz at Your Request. We're going to get back to the music as promised in just a few seconds. Jimmy Heath. 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SLP Concerts presents Pat Metheny's Side Eye Project 3, featuring Joe Dyson, Chris Fishman, Jermaine Paul, and Leonard Patton at the Miller Theater on Saturday evening, September 19 at 8. Pat Metheny is a 20-time Grammy Award winner. 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
2: It's time for Jazz at Your Request, and this one is from Marion Archbold, Pennsylvania. Not only is it a request, it's a birthday celebration, if you would. Pat Metheny, whose birthday was on August 12th, but guess what? For Pat, we can celebrate tonight. This one's for you, Mary. Here's Spring Ain't Here on Evening Jazz.

0: The Pat Metheny Group on WRTI with Spring Ain't Here. That's tonight's Jazz at Your Request. Marion Archbold, Pennsylvania says, because spring ain't here and it's his birthday. That's right. Pat Metheny turned 72 years young on August 12th. Now, Mary, I have to say, she did make this request for the 12th, and we did play Pat Metheny on his birthday. But guess what? Why not get another one on? Pat Metheny, there's so many people out there that really appreciate and enjoy his music. And Jazz at Your Request is about that, really celebrating the artist that you'd like to hear. So thank you for that one, Mary in Archbold, PA. And do like Mary, let's make sure that we hear from you. Like I say, include yourself into the music mix. That's what Jazz at Your Request is all about. You can do that at WRTI.org. It's Nicole Sweeney hanging out with you for just a tad bit longer. But guess what? Much more music on the way. We're going to get back to it. Abby Lincoln, up next.
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from the album The Atomic Mr. Basie, recorded in 1957. All of these songs were composed and arranged by Neil Hefti. That's Flight of the Foobirds. It was about 7 years before this album was recorded that Neil approached Count Basie to do some work with him. And they just had this thing. It's interesting how two people will get together. Sometimes it doesn't work, could never work, and sometimes, of course it does. And I feel like that's how the meeting between Count Basie and Neil Hefti was. They did just beautiful music together. We heard from Arta Cher and Sketches of Cedar. He's paying tribute to Cedar Walton on that song. And at the top of that set, we heard from

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Now, see, I almost didn't make it back to the microphone in time because I was too busy jamming. I hope you were too. That's Philadelphia's own Jimmy McGriff with The Worm on Evening Jazz. At the top of that set, we heard from Hannah Marks and a song by Jerry Allen called Feed the Fire. It's Hannah's title track to her new album. This title, not only a celebration of Jerry, but, you know, Hannah says she's adopted this term, this motto, Feed the Fire, a mantra to stay inspired and to keep this fire that she's got for the music going strong. It's Nicole Sweeney, and I do hope the music that you hear feeds your fire. I know sometimes you come home from a day of work and you need some refueling and replenishing, and I do hope the music does that for you. Music from Pepper Adams on the way, and coming up, Catherine Russell and Sean Mason. Hi, I'm Nicole Sweeney, host of Evening Jazz. 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

music from his 1968 recording Encounter. It features Elvin Jones on drums, Zoot Sims on tenor, Tommy Flanagan on piano, and living legend Ron Carter on the bass, Pepper Adams on that Barry sax with I've Just Seen Her. We heard from Catherine Russell and Sean Mason in a song some of you may have heard Ray Charles do, I Don't Need No Doctor. You know, sometimes all we need is the music for some healing. Ain't that right? My name is Nicole Sweeney, and if I have not done so already, I truly thank you all so much for allowing me to be a part of your evening with some great music. This is something that I do not take for granted. It's been so great to be back. Let's make some plans to do this all over again tomorrow. Same time, same place. Until then, make sure to be good to yourself. Take a break if you need it. And try to be good to those around you, and remember that we are all deserving of some grace. More music on the way with Julian Booker and Late Evening Jazz. More Miles Davis coming your way at midnight. And Ariana Elise is going to keep that music going for you up until the 6 a.m. hour. Let's get back to the music to help close things out for us. Here's Joe Lovano with First Song on WRTI.

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0: Music from a 1999 High Note Records release from Philly's own Charles Erlin, Cookin' with the Mighty Burner. That was Sister Sadie, the Horace Silver tune, featuring not just the Mighty Burner himself, Charles Erlin, on the Hammond B3 organ, but also Eric Alexander on tenor sax, James Rotondi on trumpet, Melvin Sparks on guitar, and more. And that is how we get things started tonight on Late Evening Jazz on WRTI. Good Monday evening to you. I hope you are doing well. I hope you had a great weekend, and I hope you are ready for a bunch of great jazz throughout the next 4 hours. We've got music from Martin Wind and some classic Ike Quebec coming up. In just a moment, we'll hear the new release from the Los Angeles vocalist Sharada Shashidar. Her new album is called A Foot on the Ground. We'll hear Always Returning coming up after a moment's notice on WRTI.
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0: That's like Quebec on WRTI, a 1962 Blue Note release recorded at Van Gelder Studio in Englewood Cliffs, New Jersey in November of 1961. Ike Quebec on tenor sax, Freddie Roach on the organ, Milt Hinton on bass, and Al Harewood on the drums. That was a title track from Heavy Soul on WRTI. Music from Martin Wind before that. From his record Stars, we heard Standing at the Window, Waving Goodbye. And Sharda Shashidar starting that set. That is from her really great new record entitled A Foot on the Ground, one of my favorites of 2026. That was Always Returning. Julian Booker with you. Thank you for returning. If you are coming back here to Late Evening Jazz and WRTI, if this is your first time, welcome. Thanks for being here. You can find me on Instagram and Threads at Booker_Julian, on Blue Sky at Booker-Julian, or you can email me in the studio, julian@wrti.org. We've got that new one from Larry Goldings, Peter Bernstein, and Bill Stewart coming up, something from their new record, Rhombus, on WRTI.
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0: Music from Stanley Turrentine and the Three Sounds from Blue Hour, released in March of 1961. Also recorded, as I mentioned, with a record last hour, as so many of the classic jazz records were, also recorded at Van Gelder Studio in Englewood Cliffs, New Jersey. The Three Sounds, Gene Harris, Andrew Simpkins, and Bill Dowdy, of course, Stanley Turrentine on the tenor sax from Blue Hour. We heard a blue riff and Larry Golding's Peter Bernstein and Bill Stewart before that from their new record together, Rhombus. We heard Dissipation Blues. I am Julian Booker. You are tuned to Late Evening Jazz on WRTI. I'll be with you all the way until 2 o'clock in the morning. Going to get to music from Civil Disobedience coming up. We got some Wes Montgomery as well. In just a moment, we're going to hear something from the great Sheila Jordan on WRTI.
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Wes Montgomery from his classic Full House record doing that version of I've Grown Accustomed to Her Face. We heard the new project from the group Civil Disobedience, their debut, self-titled debut album, a wonderful group of musicians that includes Donnie McCaslin, Ingrid Jensen, Bruce Barth, David Ambrosio, the leader of the group, and Victor Lewis on the drums. That was for Duke P, for Duke Pearson, a.k.a. XYZ. Sheila Jordan started that set from her Portrait of Sheila. We heard Baltimore Oriole. I am Julian Booker. Coming up to open the 11 o'clock hour, we got some classic Ramsey Lewis Trio. Got some Jimmy Smith next hour, new Antonio Adolfo, and much more here on WRTI. I hope you stay tuned. We'll move into the 11 o'clock hour with something from Sam Barsh featuring Keon Harold and Mark Guiliana. Their new album is entitled Straight 08. From it, this is Todd Four on WRTI.

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0: Music recorded in 1965, in May of 1965, at Bohemian Caverns, a club in Washington, D.C., the classic In Crowd LP released in July of 1965 from the Ramsey Lewis Trio, Ramsey Lewis, Eldie Young, and Red Holt. The Ramsey Lewis Trio. We heard a tune from the In Crowd called Since I Fell For You, that version of Since I Fell For You. And before the top of the hour, we heard Todd Four. That was music from Sam Barsh featuring Keon Harold and Mark Guiliana from their new album, Straight 08, Straight Ahead Jazz, 808 Beats. Really interesting music from Sam Barsh and company. I'm Julian Booker. Plenty of really interesting music to get to throughout the next few hours. Great to be with you on this Monday night on Late Evening Jazz. And we're going to get to something new from the Julia Keefe Indigenous Big Band and the latest record, Incarnadine. That's coming up on WRTI.
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0: That is music featuring Grover Washington Jr. Now, when that song got reissued on the record Discovery, the first recordings, it was credited to Grover Washington Jr. And indeed, he does play saxophone on that. However, that was originally from a record that was released in 1971, Boogaloo Joe Jones, What It Is. It was recorded in August of 1971, that version of Carole King's I Feel the Earth Move. So great there to hear some early Grover Washington Jr. Of course, he would go on to have many great recordings and lived right here in Philadelphia, Pennsylvania. We heard music from Jimmy Smith from the Hobo Flats record before that with Meditation, and new music from Julia Keefe Indigenous Big Band to start that set. That was from the new album Incarnadine. We heard a song entitled Sonnet. I am Julian Booker. Coming up at the top of the midnight hour, we got something that was recorded on this date from Miles Davis. I'll tell you more about that for Miles at Midnight coming up at the top of the midnight hour. In the meantime, by the way, I'm Julian Booker. I should tell you that. And you can always find me on Instagram and Threads at Booker_Julian, on Blue Sky at Booker-Julian, or you can email me here in the studio, julian@wrti.org. We're going to get some music from Ken Fowser. He and his quartet are going to be performing this Saturday, August 22nd at Chris's Jazz Cafe. You can learn more about that at wrti.org/moments notice. That's coming up after we hear something from Antonio Adolfo. We're going to hear music from his new one, Belios, on WRTI.
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0: The wonderful Regina Carter from her Rhythms of the Heart record, a version of Oh Lady Be Good on WRTI. We heard Ken Fowser before that, something from his Morning Light record, a wonderful album that was released in 2020. It features Ken on the tenor sax. Josh Bruno plays trumpet and flugelhorn. Tadataka Uno on the bass. Tadataka Uno on the piano. My apologies. Vince DuPont on bass and Joe Strasser on the drums from Ken Fowser. We heard This, That, and the Other Thing. You can hear This, That, the Other Thing, and many more things this coming Saturday. If you want to see Ken Fowser and his quartet, that'll be at Chris's Jazz Cafe. Again, you can learn more at WRTI.org/moments notice. And we started that set with music from Antonio Adolfo from his Belios record. New music from Antonio. That was San Expedito. Julian Booker with you. I thought we'd do one from that new June Ida album. He's got a new record called Bellflower. We're going to hear a song in tribute to the great city of Pittsburgh. We got a classic Errol Garner track coming up as well. In just a moment, if you tuned into the Get Down this past week, I did kind of a Sly Stone influence set. We heard some music produced by Sly, and we heard some Herbie Hancock. Going to do an Al Jarreau version of a Sly Stone classic coming up on Late Evening Jazz on WRTI.
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eyes on you. I'm gonna jump out the bushes and grab you.

A classic from Errol Garner on WRTI. Misty, also music from June Ida from his Bellflower record that was Rivers and Bridges. And Al Jarreau doing that version of Sly and the Family Stone's Somebody's Watching You. I am Julian Booker. Coming up at the top of the hour, we got some Miles Davis. I'm a transparent person. I'm just going to go ahead and say it. I think I was a day off. We're going to hear music that was recorded on August 19th, 1969, not August 18th, 1969. Please do forgive me. That's okay, though. It's still a great track from the Bitches Brew album. So that's coming up in just a few minutes. First, we got music from Fabiano de Nascimento and the Vitor Santos Orchestra from their latest record, Vila, to close the 11 o'clock hour on WRTI.

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2: You're tuned to WRTI. Julian Booker with you at the top of the midnight hour. That means it's time for Miles at Midnight, which we do right at this time. Every Monday through Thursday, we play a classic Miles Davis track. And I got things a little bit mixed up earlier. This song was not recorded on this date. However, Miles Davis did play a great show at Tanglewood on August 18th, 1970. That's actually how I got here, I remembered, as I was listening to that great song from Fabiano Di Nascimento just a moment before. A bunch of the folks that played on Bitches Brew played as part of that performance, and because of that, I thought we would do one from Bitches Brew. This song was actually recorded on August 19th, tomorrow, 1969. It is the title track from Bitches Brew. Features Miles Davis, Wayne Shorter, Benny Maupin, Joe Zawinul, Chick Corea, John McLaughlin, Dave Holland, Harvey Brooks, Lenny White, Jack DeJohnette, Don Alias, and Yuma Santos. Just an amazing 27-minute document and the entirety of side two of Bitches Brew. It is Miles Davis with a title track from that record, only here on WRTI.

0: Music from Miles Davis, all 27 minutes of the title track from Bitches Brew, featuring Miles, Wayne Shorter, Benny Maupin, Joe Zawinul, Chick Corea, and many more. Just an amazing, amazing document. I hope you enjoyed that, and you can always get suggestions in for future editions of Miles at Midnight by reaching out to me, Julian Booker, on Instagram and Threads at Booker_Julian, on Blue Sky at Booker-Julian, or you can email me here in the studio, julian@wrti.org. We got some music from Sessa coming up. We'll head down to Brazil in just a moment on WRTI.
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0: That's music that was recorded in 1968. It has been reissued a couple times over the last year or so. Charles Tolliver on the trumpet, the band leader Charles Tolliver with Herbie Hancock, Ron Carter, Joe Chambers, and Gary Bartz plays on that record as well. We heard Earl's World from Charles Tolliver and his All-Stars, and music from Sessa starting that set off, something from the Brazilian musician Sessa. I am Julian Booker. It is Late Evening Jazz on WRTI, hanging out with you until 2 o'clock this morning. Ariana Elise coming in from 2 until 6, and Ariana is going to be hosting Sunday Rotation this coming Sunday, 8 p.m. to midnight. It was a wonderful episode. If you had an opportunity to hear Bobby Booker this past weekend, celebrating 45 years at WRTI. And this weekend, we will be celebrating the newest addition to the WRTI on-air staff. So very excited to see what Ariana has in store for you. We have some Richard Barata in store for you from his new tribute to Charlie Parker that's coming up on WRTI.
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0: That's music from Winard Harper on WRTI, going back to 1994's Be Yourself with Train Stop, Camden, New Jersey's Buster Williams on the bass on that record, and produced by the late, great, legendary Joel Dorn. Richard Barata, before that, we heard one from his new tribute to Charlie Parker, Another Kind of Bird. That was the Yardbird Suite. I'm Julian Booker. This is Late Evening Jazz on WRTI, hanging out to the wee hours of the morning with you until 2 o'clock on this now Tuesday morning. And we got some classic Duke Ellington coming up. First, we're going to hear music from the ECM label, the new album from the Julia Hulsman Octet called While I Was Away. We got a song coming up called Walkside on WRTI.
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Music from Duke Ellington on WRTI. You can find that on the Sophisticated Lady record, a version of Mood Indigo and the Julia Hulsman Octet. Before that, we heard one from their latest While I Was Away. That was Walkside. I'm Julian Booker. Going to open the 1 o'clock hour with some Bobby Watson coming up. We got music from Billie Holiday, that new one from John and Gerald Clayton, Philly's Mike Boone, and much more in the 1 o'clock hour. I hope you will stay tuned right here to WRTI. We will move into 1 o'clock with another thing out of Brazil. This is music from Neves e Silva from the record Ladeiras de Santa Teresa. This is Fendas Vocais, taking us into 1 o'clock on WRTI.

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0: Music from Bobby Watson on WRTI, record that came out back in 2022. The title track from Back Home in Kansas City, Bobby Watson on alto sax. Fantastic band. Bobby Watson on alto sax, Jeremy Pelt on trumpet, Cyrus Chestnut on piano, Curtis Lundy on bass, and Victor Jones on the drums. The title track from Back Home in Kansas City. And music from Brazil's Neves e Silva. Before that, that is from their latest record, Ladeiras de Santa Teresa. We heard Fendas Vocais. Julian Booker with you. You are tuned to WRTI. Ariana Elise coming in at 2 o'clock, but we got a bunch of good stuff to get to before that. Going to get to that new one from Emmett Cohen coming up in this next set. His latest record is called Universal Truth. First, a classic from Billie Holiday. In just a moment, we'll hear her do As Time Goes By on WRTI.
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0: The Great Man in Ferguson on WRTI with his version of Birdland. Emmett Cohen before that. That's his latest record called Universal Truth, an album that features some folks we've heard from already today. Ron Carter, Jeremy Pelt, also folks like Joe Farnsworth and Yasushi Nakamura play on that album. You can learn more about that record and just about Emmett in general by checking out his episode of The Late Set. You can find that at WRTI.org/The Late Set. And coming up later today, when the daylight breaks, we will be releasing our next episode of The Late Set, where I had an opportunity to interview the group SML. Very excited to get that out to the world. Before Emmett Cohen, we heard music from Billie Holiday, the great Billie Holiday. That was As Time Goes By. And if you tune in to WRTI HD2 during the day or to our jazz stream on the web or on our app, starting a little bit later on this week, you will hear a new feature at 9 o'clock every morning. Breakfast with Billy, a classic Billie Holiday cut. Definitely going to be something you want to check out. I'm Julian Booker. You can find me on Instagram and Threads at Booker_Julian, on Blue Sky at Booker-Julian, or you can email me in the studio, julian@wrti.org. We're going to get to that new one from John Clayton. Features a couple of guests, including his son, Gerald Clayton. Music from the 2-0 Duo Project coming up next on WRTI.
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1: Yeah, I do. I'll stand by that. With all due respect to Duke Ellington and George Gershwin and...

0: That's music from Mike Boone on WRTI from a record called Smoother Jazz that was actually WRTI's Jazz Album of the Week back February 9th, 2022. Really cool to read this write-up by Matt Silver. You can find that too. Just type in Mike Boone on our search function at WRTI.org. But nice to relive the release of that record 4 years ago. Creepin' from Mike Boone's Smoother Jazz, and Mike Boone from right here in Philadelphia, Pennsylvania. Hampton Hawes before that with Feeling Fine, and new music from the John Clayton and Gerald Clayton Project. Actually, a couple folks are featured on this new John Clayton record called the 2-0 Duo Project. We heard a Nail in Need. I am Julian Booker. I think we'll do some Barty Kessel coming up. And I was telling you that later on today, later on this Tuesday, we are going to have the next episode of the Late Set Release, which features the group SML, or at least 3/5 of the group SML. One of the folks that I didn't have an opportunity to talk to, but is a great musician, is the percussionist Booker Starchum. He's featured on the new album from Magic Object. We're going to hear that coming up in this next set. And a classic to start things off in just a moment from the great Ella Fitzgerald on WRTI.
1: Saturday night is a party night. Whether you're headed out to the club or hanging out at home, tune in to El Viaje and we'll jam the night away. I'm David Ortiz. On board will be the hottest Latin rhythms right here on WRTI and WRTI.

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Music from Barney Kessel. That is A Foggy Day here on WRTI. We also heard the group Playtime, again featuring the percussionist Booker Stardrum of the group SML. That was from their new one, Magic Object, Open the Door, Joey. And we started that set with music from Ella Fitzgerald, a version of When Your Lover Has Gone. I'm Julian Booker. Time for me to get gone. But don't worry, Ariana Elise coming in from 2 until 6. She's got a lot of great music for you. So make sure you stay tuned right here to WRTI. And I'm going to leave you with some music from Billy Taylor, the great Billy Taylor and his trio. This is Tom Vaguely to take us out of here on this Tuesday morning on WRTI. Take care.

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0: You're listening to WRTI's Jazz Through the Night. I'm your host, Ariana Elise. We're just getting started here tonight. We just heard Cedar Walton, Blues for Myself. It's the title track from his solo piano album, recorded in Milan at Baragozzi Studio in 1985 and released by the Italian Red Label in 1986. Coming up next here on WRTI, we'll hear from Tony Bennett, Bill Evans, and Andrew Kim in just a moment. Stay tuned for more music coming your way tonight. We're going till 6.
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0: This is WRTI's Jazz Through the Night. I'm your host, Ariana Elise. We just heard Ben Webster and Oscar Peterson with In the Wee Small Hours of the Morning. The recording comes from a session in Hollywood in 1959, and it was released the following year as Ben Webster meets Oscar Peterson. Before that, we heard Awaken from Andrew Kim from the album Lineage. And before that was Tony Bennett and Bill Evans with My Foolish Heart from the Tony Bennett, Bill Evans album. Coming up next here on WRTI, Daniel Marin, Pablo Manaris, and Jimmy McBride, followed by Yusuf Lateef and Wallace Roney in just a moment. Stay tuned for more music coming your way tonight on WRTI.
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0: Don't Stop Me Now from Wallace Roney here on WRTI's Jazz Through the Night. That is from the album Blue Dawn, Blue Nights. It was his final studio album released in 2019, recorded at Rudy Van Gelder's studio in Englewood Cliffs in 2018. Before Roney, we heard Yusef Lateef, Love Theme from Spartacus from the album Eastern Sounds. Before that was Work Ethic from Daniel Marin, Pablo Manares, and Jimmy McBride from Live at the Sound Room. Coming up next here on WRTI's Jazz Through the Night, Elian Elias, Chick Corea, and Jordan Williams in just a moment. Stay tuned for more music coming your way tonight on WRTI.
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You're listening to WRTI's Jazz Through the Night. I'm your host, Ariana Elise. We just heard When Sunny Gets Blue from Jordan Williams, recorded live at WRTI. Before that was Armando's Rumba from Chick Corea from the album My Spanish Heart from 1976. It is described as an album that is a full-scale exploration of the Latin side of Chick Corea, using jazz fusion synths, strings, percussion, and voices. And this song, Armando's Rumba, has a personal connection for him as he wrote it as a tribute to his father. Before that, we heard El Sambo Mesmo from Elian Elias from El Vivo. Coming up next here on WRTI, Thelonious Monk and Sonny Rollins, Max Roach 4 and Nicky Barrett in just a moment. Stay tuned for music coming your way tonight here on WRTI.

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0: That's the Max Roach 4 with This Time the Dream's on Me. From the Max Roach 4 plays Charlie Parker. The song is originally by Harold Arlen and Johnny Mercer from the 1941 film Blues in the Night. The Max Roach 4 features Kenny Dorham, George Coleman, and Nelson Boyd. And before that, we heard I Want to Be Happy from Thelonious Monk and Sonny Rollins from the album Thelonious Monk / Sonny Rollins. Coming up next here on WRTI's Jazz Through the Night, Nikki Parrott. We'll also hear from Mio Hazama and the Danish Radio Big Band and Bobby Broom in just a moment. Stay tuned for music coming your way soon here on WRTI.
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0: This is WRTI's Jazz Through the Night. I'm your host, Ariana Elise. Thanks so much for tuning in with me on this very late night. And we just heard The Pioneer's Quest from Mio Hazama and the Danish Radio Big Band from the album Frames. For this one, Hazama was aiming to pay homage to the band's music gold director history. So she was looking towards Thad Jones, Bob Brookmeyer, and Jim McNeely for her inspiration for this album, Frames. Before that, we heard Más Que Nada from Nicky Parrott from the album Feeling Groovy. And coming up next year on WRTI, Bobby Brown, Buck Clayton and Buddy Tate, and Renee Rosnes in just a moment. Stay tuned for music coming your way here tonight on WRTI.
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0: Historias da Floresta from Renee Rosnes on Crossing Paths. Before that, Birdland Betty from Buck Clayton and Buddy Tate from the album Buck and Buddy. And before that, Bobby Broom with Doxy from the album Notes of Thanks, released earlier this year in May. Broom's history goes back far. He played with Sonny Rollins at Carnegie Hall and Donald Byrd at age 16 and recorded his first album as a leader for GRP at 20. Coming up next here on WRTI's Jazz Through the Night, we'll hear from Nicole Yvette featuring Kurt Elling. We'll also hear from Horace Silver Quintet in just a moment. Stay tuned for music coming your way soon.
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You're listening to WRTI's Jazz Through the Night. I'm your host, Ariana Elise. We just heard Horace Silver's quintet with Que Pasa from Song from My Father, recorded in 1963 and released in 1964 from a session that brought Silver together with players like Joe Henderson, Carmel Jones, Teddy Smith, and Roger Humphreys. The album inspiration came from his Cape Verdean heritage and music he encountered from a trip in Brazil. Before that, we heard Nicole Yvette featuring Kurt Elling from Such Is the Love from the album Say Yes. And coming up next here on WRTI's Jazz Through the Night, Grant Green, Blue Mitchell, and in a little bit, we'll hear from Kelly Green. Stay tuned for more music coming your way soon here on WRTI.

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0: Blue Mitchell with A Square Business from African Violet. Before that, we heard Ease Back from Grant Green from the album Carrying On, recorded at Rudy Van Gelder's studio in Englewood Cliffs in 1969. Coming up next here on WRTI, we'll hear from Kelly Green. We'll also hear from Charles Chen and Dexter Gordon in just a moment. Stay tuned for more music coming your way here on WRTI.
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0: This is Jazz Through the Night on WRTI. I'm your host, Ariana Elise. We just heard Dexter Gordon with Where Are You from the album Go. It's one of the essential Blue Note recordings from Gordon's 1962 comeback period after he signed with Blue Note in 1961. The quartet that he's playing with here is Sonny Clark, Butch Warren, and Billy Higgins. And before that, we heard Charles Chen with Dream Dancing from the album Long Way Home. And before that was World of My Own from Kelly Green. Coming up next here on WRTI, Manuel de Carnaval from North Meets West Trio. We'll also hear from Arturo Sandoval and Moises Dos Santos in a little bit. Stay tuned for more music here on this very late night. Thanks for spending it with me on WRTI.
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0: That's Arturo Sandoval with Reflection from his album Swingin', released in 1996. There is a great lineup on this album. We hear from Michael Brecker, Eddie Daniels, Mike Stern, John Patitucci, Joey Calderazzo, and Clark Terry, and they appear across the record. Before that, we heard Mañá de Carnaval from North Meets West Trio from the album Between Then and Now. And coming up next here on WRTI, Moises Dos Santos featuring Linda Dawn. We'll also hear from Cannonball Adderley and Simon Mollier in just a moment. Stay tuned for more music coming your way tonight here on WRTI.
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0: that what you wanted, Alfred?
1: That's Cannonball Adderley with One for Daddy-O from Something Else, recorded in 1958 at Rudy Van Gelder's studio in Hackensack, New Jersey. The tune is originally from Nat Adderley, and it was written for Chicago radio personality Holmes Daddy-O Daily. And this session includes Miles Davis, Hank Jones, Sam Jones, and Art Blakey alongside Cannonball Adderley. Before that, we heard Boa Villayem from Moises Dos Santos featuring Linda Dawn from the album Maria. Coming up next here on WRTI's Jazz Through the Night, Simon Mollier will also hear from Robert Bootsy Barnes and Louis Armstrong in his Hot 5 in just a little bit. Thanks so much for spending your late night or very early morning with me here on WRTI's Jazz Through the Night.

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0: Roxy Barnes from the album You Leave Me Breathless, released in 1995, featuring Brian Traynor, Tyrone Brown, and Craig McIver. Before that, we heard Seba from Simon Moyet. It's the title track on his latest record. And coming up next here on WRTI, Louis Armstrong and his Hot 5, Jimmy Scott, and Charlie Parker in just a moment. Stay tuned for music coming your way here soon on WRTI.
1: 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Tuesday, September 29th, Okonski performs at the Philadelphia Ethical Society in Rittenhouse Square. 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

You're listening to WRTI's Jazz Through the Night. We just heard Charlie Parker with Now's the Time from the complete Savoy and Dial Master Takes. Before that was Blues for Little Jay from Jimmy Scott. Doesn't Love Mean More is the album. And before that, Heebie Jeebies from Louis Armstrong and his Hot Five. The original Hot Five being Kid Ory, Johnny Dodds, Lil Hardin, Armstrong, and Johnny St. Cyr alongside Armstrong. This was recorded in Chicago in 1926, and it is widely recognized as one of the important recordings which put scat singing on the map. Coming up next here on WRTI, we're going to hear from La Librone de la Rosa, Lonnie Liston Smith, and Emmanuel Wilkins Quartet in just a moment. Thanks so much for staying tuned in with me tonight, and stay tuned for music coming your way.

0: That's Emmanuel Wilkins Quartet with Citrine from Live at the Village Vanguard Volume 2, released earlier this year in April. The third one was released in May. The quartet features Micah Thomas, Ryoma Takenaga, and Kweku Sumbri. Before that, we heard Quiet Moments from Lonnie Liston Smith from the album Exotic Mysteries. And before that was Ibero from Lolivone de la Rosa from the album Jewels. Coming up next here on WRTI, we'll hear from Eva Cortez, Herbie Hancock, and Soul Live in just a moment. Stay tuned for more music coming your way soon as we make our way towards 6 a.m.
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That's Baby Jupiter from Soul Live from the album Flowers. Before that, The Eye of the Hurricane from Herbie Hancock from Maiden Voyage, recorded in 1965 at Rudy Van Gelder Studio in Englewood Cliffs. The band is a powerhouse behind Herbie Hancock. It includes Freddie Hubbard, George Coleman, Ron Carter, and Tony Williams. And before that, we heard Spanish Harlem from Eva Cortez from the album La Malinche. Coming up next here to wrap up our segment tonight is Art Pepper with Star Eyes from Art Pepper Meets the Rhythm Section. We'll also hear Charles Kennard with Slop Jar from the album Woga. Thanks so much for tuning in with me this late night slash very early morning for WRTI's Jazz Through the Night. I'm your host, Ariana Elise, and I will catch you for the next one.

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Here's another pick from our Moments Notice Jazz listings on WRTI. 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

Saturday night is a party night. Whether you're headed out to the club or hanging out at home, tune in to El Viaje and we'll jam the night away. I'm David Ortiz. On board will be the hottest Latin rhythms right here on WRTI and WRTI.org.

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Why stir up memories? I've been invited on dates. Could have gone, but what for? Awfully different without you. I don't get around much anymore.

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Here's another pick from our Moments Notice Jazz listings on WRTI. Tuesday, September 29th, Okonski performs at the Philadelphia Ethical Society in Rittenhouse Square. 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

Here's another pick from our Moments Notice jazz listings on WRTI. Tuesday, September 29th, Okonski performs at the Philadelphia Ethical Society in Rittenhouse Square. 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

0: Not everybody finds his calling in life as a 4-year-old sitting at the piano in the living room. But ever since you did, you filled our lives with music and with joy. And not just us, but all of Chicago. So Ramsey, thank you. Happy birthday.
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Ain't that a shame? It's so hard to keep up with troubles that creep up.

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0: He was just 12 years old when a childhood friend introduced him to jazz. He called it one of the most incredible moments of his life. This idea that you could improvise and have these different harmonies, these chords. The world of jazz for him was like wow, and he certainly was like wow to all of us. Sergio Mendez getting things started with a tune called Coming Home, Baby. I think that's so right on time. Many of you on your way home, maybe already home, getting things started in the kitchen. Maybe you've got your feet up because you want to relax and unwind from the day. No matter what you're doing, I've got music to help you do it. It's Nicole Sweeney with you on Evening Jazz. Music on the way from Ray Charles. We'll hear from the Jazz Crusaders, new music from Sarah Sharp, and a little later on at 9 p.m., Jazz at Your Request. We're going to get back to the music with Diane Reeves in this next set on WRTI.
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0: Joe Zawinul on the piano, Eric Gale on guitar, with Detroit's own Yusef Lateef. That's Nocturne from his album Sweet 16. A fun fact about this album: it introduced Earl Klugh to the music world. He was discovered by Yusef in Detroit and was only about 15 or 16 himself when he recorded on this album. We heard from New Jazz Underground with Pseudo Latin Vibe. And speaking of Detroit, Diane Reeves celebrating Sarah Vaughan with Lullaby of Birdland. We've got more music on the way. It's Nicole Sweeney hanging out with you on Evening Jazz. We'll hear from Wynton Kelly, new music from Larry Goldings, Peter Bernstein, and Bill Stewart. And how about the Jazz Crusaders? Yeah, they're on the way too. So stay right here. We're going to come back with music from your brother's keeper and Gary Bartz up next.
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0: Jesse Davis on Evening Jazz with You Are Too Beautiful. He's originally from New Orleans and says, you know, when you're growing up there, the atmosphere is filled with music. They've got these marching bands, and in those bands, the trumpet is king. That's the first thing you hear. But that instrument didn't agree with Jesse. He just didn't enjoy playing it. So he said finally his brother traded it in for an alto sax. And Jesse remembers the smell of opening the case and immediately fell in love. I tell you, there's no such thing as coincidence. And sometimes, you know, musicians don't pick the instrument. The instrument seems to pick them. We heard from Ray Charles with Dawn Ray at the top of the set. The latest from Your Brother's Keeper and Gary Bartz with Locrece. We'll be hearing from Okonski, and I've got some news to share about Okonski and something fun that's going to be happening with WRTI. Stay right here for that and more. It's Nicole Sweeney on Evening Jazz. We're going to get back to the music. Up next, Sarah Sharp.
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Music from Okonski on Evening Jazz with Wind or Vertigo. I'll let you in on a little secret. The next WRTI Live event will be with Okonski Tuesday, September 29th. 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Moment's Notice will always keep you posted and kind of point you into the direction of some great live music happening. And if you can, get out, treat yourself, and enjoy it. But Tuesday, September 29th, come enjoy it with Okonski and WRTI. We heard from the Jazz Crusaders with That's It. Music from Joe Sample on the way. And at the top of the set, Sarah Sharp with Don't Think Twice, It's All Right. And that's for my overthinkers out there. I'm pointing at me. My name is Nicole Sweeney. If I haven't done so already, I thank you so much for letting me be a part of your evening through the music. We're going to hear from some Wintons, Wynton Kelly, Wynton Marsalis, and we'll get back to the music. Joe Sample, as promised, up next. Supporting WRTI, Chicken Bone Beach Historical Foundation in Atlantic City. The foundation presents the 26th Jazz on the Beach concert series every Thursday evening beginning at 7 through September 3rd. The concerts are held at Kennedy Plaza on the Atlantic City Boardwalk. August 20th, it's the Amina Figueroa Sextet and local jazz artist Carrie Jackson. 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

0: Wynton Kelly with music from his debut album, Piano Interpretations. We heard a Rodgers and Hart classic, Blue Moon, on Evening Jazz. And we're going to hear more from Wynton Kelly with Miles Davis in just a little bit. And coming up in this next set, we're going to hear from a trumpet player named after Wynton Kelly, Wynton Marsalis, on the way. It's Nicole Sweeney on WRTI. 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Denise King, she's going to be performing. I'm going to tell you a little bit more about it, but you don't have to wait for me. Moments Notice is always at your fingertips at WRTI.org. And to give you a sneak peek to what Denise will be bringing live, she's going to be coming up in this next set. Stay right here. It's Evening Jazz on WRTI.
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0: He's named after Wynton Kelly, his dad, Ellis Marsalis, a huge part of that. That's Wynton Marsalis on Evening Jazz with Django. Now, the story goes that Ellis was sitting at a table with trumpet players Al Hurt, Miles Davis, and Clark Terry. And Ellis joked that, you know, he might as well get Wynton a trumpet too, since he's sitting around the table with all these trumpet players. Al volunteered to give Wynton one, so at the age of six, Wynton received his first trumpet. Speaking of Miles Davis, he's going to be joining us in the next set. We heard new music from Larry Goldings, Peter Bernstein, and Bill Stewart with Everything That Lives Laments. And at the top of that set, Denise King with Gotta Serve Somebody. She's going to be serving up some real good music this Saturday at Cellar Dog. Visit WRTI.org and check out Moments Notice for more information. It's Nicole Sweeney hanging out with you on Evening Jazz. We're going to get back to the music and in just a bit, something new from the Allie Ryerson Quartet.
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They're a sax, drum, bass ensemble based right here out of Philadelphia, the USE Trio on WRTI with Soda. We heard Miles Davis live at Carnegie Hall with New Rumba. That's a song composed by Ahmad Jamal, who Miles definitely was a fan of. Miles and Gil Evans, I have to mention Gil's name, someone else who Miles was certainly a fan of. They did several albums together, but they only did

0: 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We're going to get back to the music with the latest from the Julia Keefe Indigenous Big Band.
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recorded live at TPAC, Temple Performing Arts Center. That's our very own Temple University's jazz band with A Sleep and Bee, led by the amazing Terrell Stafford, who not too long ago shared with me that when he applied for this position, Temple was getting ready to get rid of this jazz program, meaning that if this new person that they hired didn't work out, they weren't going to be going forward with the program. But thankfully, it was Terrell who stepped in. And Terrell did that because Shirley Scott really encouraged him to go for this position. How about that? He stepped in and just has been doing some amazing, great things with the students, with this program. That's our very own. We got to be proud. Temple University's jazz band. We heard Norristown, PA's Jimmy Smith with King of the Road at the top of the set. Julia Keefe's Indigenous Big Band with Water. It's Nicole Sweeney with Music on the Way from Django Reinhardt. We'll be hearing from Johnny Griffin and at 9 p.m., Jazz at Your Request. We're going to get back to the music in just a bit with Sid Simmons, Mike Boone, and Byron Landham. Philly in the House on WRTI. 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Pat Metheny is a 20-time Grammy Award winner. 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